0: Welcome to the Game Dungeon.
1: 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Do a barrel roll!
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3: Good evening and welcome to the Game Dungeon here on Thunder 91. I'm Nathaniel. And I have been made aware that you might be a new listener, friend, and if that is the case, you're probably very confused about what just happened. So let me break it down for you. I am trapped in the Game Dungeon. Why I'm trapped down here, we don't need to talk about it. I've been advised that the more I talk about it, the less my lawyers are going to be able to get me out of here quick. Now, the Dungeon Overlord is a very picky individual. Sometimes they like what I do, sometimes they don't. It used to be that they would tell me what I do, but I got a promotion and now I get to decide what I do. But with the promotion also came a little guy named Remy, who is not the rat from Ratatouille. He's named after the rat from Ratatouille, and he likes chewing on my wires, and he's very annoying. And if you're a regular listener, you'll know that a while back, there was a time period where I was gone for like a week. We don't need to talk about what was going on during that time. I'm not allowed to, or else I get poked with spears. But I challenged Remy to try and put a show together, because I know he has short, stubby little arms that can't reach all the buttons, but who cares? So Remy put together a show that is pop culture songs that have appeared in video games. And I think this is a pretty novel idea, because a lot of times when you think of that, you think of Guitar Hero or Rock Band or whatever. Hilariously, Jolene by Dolly Parton in a Rock Band game. So on brand there, that was not planned. But we're going to start with a song that I think has become more popular because of the video game it's attached to than it was when it was just originally released. And this is Nuclear by Mike Oldfield from Metal Gear Solid 5. Stand.

American Idiot by Green Day, as featured in Beat Saber, and I'm sure plenty of other rhythm games out there. We continue on with the stream of pop culture songs that have been in video games, and we go to the world of Tony Hawk Skateboarding with Superman by Goldfinger.

Hadaway's What is Love, as seen in the Saints Row series, which I have not yet played, but Remy tells me they're very good. Which makes no sense to me. I don't understand why a rat would like those games, but who cares? Now, we're going to go back in time a bit. We're going to go to the Fallout games. Specifically, I believe this is Fallout New Vegas, but it could be applied to any of the Fallout games. This is a Dean Martin classic. Ain't that a kick in the head?

Billie Jean by Michael Jackson. Let me try that again. Billie Jean by Michael Jackson. Sorry, I got distracted by Remy there. That song was featured in GTA Vice City, which we are returning to the wonderful world of Vice City in GTA 6. So kind of a double good thing there. I don't know what the phrase I was looking for was. Remy keeps distracting me because he's very excited about the song that's after this next one. So I best get through it. This is a song that was written for a Halo game. This is Blow Me Away by Breaking Benjamin.

0: It's tricky. The SSX Scratch Mix from SSX Tricky. The original songs by Run DMC. This song is featured in the SSX Tricky games, which are a series of snowboarding games published by EA Sports. It's in the game. And you couldn't see it here in the studio, but Remy was grooving. Every time this song comes on, he just dances in a way that I did not think rats could dance. It's very entertaining. Now, I did promise Remy that I'd let him introduce at least one song, because he did put this playlist together, and he's very proud of it. So, Remy, you want to tell our fine folks who's up next?
1: Up next, we have a song from...

0: Let's just take a second. Breathe in. Breathe out. That was Through the Fire and Flames by Dragon Force, a song that every single time I hear it, just it gets the blood pumping. If you're into the rhythm game space at all, that song has basically been present in every single game that lets you play custom video game music or mod in, however you want to do it. But it was originally in Guitar Hero, which is where I think it became the most famous. And with that, we're at the end of my time. I want to thank you, friend, for being here with me today, especially if you're new and just tuning in and wondering what the heck is going on here in the game dungeon. Well, now you know. Now, we have a tradition where we end every time with the same song, and as we begin a new chapter of the game dungeon, breaking character a little bit, say, beginning a new semester, we're going to be switching it up. So I figured, what better way to transition from old to new than to mash them together into one thing? So as always, folks, say it with me.
1: It's big shot time!

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It's a battle of the OG Southern Utah Ballers when the Dixie Flyers soar to Cedar for a showdown with the Reds. 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

0: Dude, where's the commercials? 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
1: Dude, where's the commercials?
0: Dude, it's not funny, dude. 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Thunder 91, no commercials here, dude.

0: On August 25th, 2026, beloved country singer Dolly Parton passed away from cancer. We here at Thunder 91 would like to dedicate this week's Fresh Hits to her memory by highlighting a few of our favorites from her discography. Jolene.
1: Jolene, Jolene, Jolene, Jolene. I'm begging of you, please don't take my man.
0: 9 to 5.

0: Yellow Roses. Islands in the Stream, featuring Kenny Rogers. Islands in the stream, that is what we are. No one in between, how can we be wrong? Dumb Blonde.
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If you speak French, plug your ears. I don't want to be wrong.

instead of shooting only horned stags on de la rue, voyage vers la mort. His glass, it cut so deep I was a paper cut. Compared to this creep, between rocks and scissors I was the finest of things. I thought children games were supposed to be fun, but this blood, see it piles up quick before limp folding bones of this self-obsessed prick. See, I signed up to be a nurse, not a dying patient, so with these bird-like bones I'm so

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0: 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We here at Thunder 91 would like to dedicate this week's Fresh Hits to her memory by highlighting a few of our favorites from her discography. 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

SUU Thunderbird football is here on Thunder 91. Your Thunderbirds flew with the second-ranked Grizzlies last week at Montana, but fell just short. This week, the T-Birds rekindle the flames of a dormant rivalry when Weber State comes to town. 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

0: They lie in boot hills all through the West. The outlaws, the gunslingers, the Billy the Kids, and worse. Say a fellow like the coward that shot Bill Hickok in the back. There's always one like that in every time of history. Most of them were varmints, but every once in a while, in one of them, there may have lived a man. He lay face down in the desert sand, clutching a six-gun in his hand. Shot from behind, I thought he was dead, for under his heart was an ounce of lead. But a spark still burned, so I used my knife, and late that night, I saved the life of Ringo.
1: Ringo! Ringo!
0: I nursed him till the danger passed. The days went by, he mended fast. And then from dawn till setting sun, he practiced with that deadly gun. And hour on hour, I watched in awe. No human being could match the draw of Ringo.
1: Ringo, Ringo.
0: One day we rode the mountain crest, and I went east and he went west. I took to law and wore a star, while he spread terror near and far. With lead and blood he gained such fame, all through the West they feared the name of Ringo.
1: Ringo, Ringo.
0: I knew someday I'd face the test, which one of us would be the best. And sure enough, the word came down that he was holed up in the town. I left the posse out in the street, and I went in alone to meet Ringo.
1: Ringo, Ringo.
0: They said my speed was next to none, but my lightning draw had just begun when I heard a blast that stung my wrist. The gun went flying from my fist, and I was looking down the bore of the deadly 44 of Ringo.
1: Ringo, Ringo.
0: They say that was the only time that anyone had seen him smile. He slowly lowered his gun, and then he said to me, "We're even, friend." And so at last I understood that there was still a spark of good in Ringo.
1: Ringo, Ringo.
0: I blocked the path of his retreat. He turned and stepped into the street. A dozen guns spit fire and lead. A moment later, he lay dead. The town began to shout and cheer. Nowhere was there shed a tear for Ringo.
1: Ringo.
0: The story spread throughout the land that I had beaten Ringo's hand. And it was just the years, they say, that made me put my guns away. But on his grave, they can't explain the tarnished star above the name of Ringo.

0: On August 25th, 2026, beloved country singer Dolly Parton passed away from cancer. We here at Thunder 91 would like to dedicate this week's Fresh Hits to her memory by highlighting a few of our favorites from her discography. Jolene.
1: Jolene, Jolene, Jolene, Jolene, I'm begging of you, please don't take my man.
0: 9 to

0: Yellow Roses. Islands in the Stream, featuring Kenny Rogers. Islands in the stream, that is what we are. No one in between, how can we be wrong? Dumb Blonde.
1: Just because I'm blonde, don't think I'm dumb, cause this dumb blonde ain't nobody's fool.
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0: She's such a little DJ, get that quick. 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Beat that nick, but not the way that we play. Dogtown,
1: Bloodbath, Ribcage.

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0: Apparently, Commercials has forfeited the match. 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

0: On August 25th, 2026, beloved country singer Dolly Parton passed away from cancer. 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

0: On August 25th, 2026, beloved country singer Dolly Parton passed away from cancer. We here at Thunder 91 would like to dedicate this week's Fresh Hits to her memory by highlighting a few of our favorites from her discography. Jolene.
1: Jolene, Jolene, Jolene, Jolene, I'm begging of you, please don't take my man.
0: 9 to 5.

0: Yellow Roses. Islands in the Stream, featuring Kenny Rogers. Islands in the stream, that is what we are. No one in between. How can we be wrong? Dumb Blonde.
1: Just because I'm blonde, don't think I'm dumb, cause this dumb blonde ain't nobody's fool.
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0: This means that when I listen to it, I don't like it.
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0: On August 25th, 2026, beloved country singer Dolly Parton passed away from cancer. We here at Thunder 91 would like to dedicate this week's Fresh Hits to her memory by highlighting a few of our favorites from her discography. 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
1: SUU Thunderbird football is here on Thunder 91. Your Thunderbirds flew with the second-ranked Grizzlies last week at Montana, but fell just short. 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
1: On August 25th, 2026, beloved country singer Dolly Parton passed away from cancer. 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

0: Yellow Roses. Islands in the Stream, featuring Kenny Rogers. Islands in the stream, that is what we are. No one in between, how can we be wrong? Dumb Blonde.
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0: On August 25th, 2026, beloved country singer Dolly Parton passed away from cancer. We here at Thunder 91 would like to dedicate this week's Fresh Hits to her memory by highlighting a few of our favorites from her discography. 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

0: On August 25th, 2026, beloved country singer Dolly Parton passed away from cancer. We here at Thunder 91 would like to dedicate this week's Fresh Hits to her memory by highlighting a few of our favorites from her discography. Jolene.
1: Jolene, Jolene, Jolene, Jolene. 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
1: If you love her, why do you wait for the summer when winter's the time that we need the warmth the most? 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

0: On August 25th, 2026, beloved country singer Dolly Parton passed away from cancer. 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

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Thunder.

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It's a battle of the OG Southern Utah ballers when the Dixie Flyers soar to Cedar for a showdown with the Reds. 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Yeah!

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0: On August 25th, 2026, beloved country singer Dolly Parton passed away from cancer. We here at Thunder 91 would like to dedicate this week's Fresh Hits to her memory by highlighting a few of our favorites from her discography. Jolene.
1: Jolene, Jolene, Jolene, Jolene. 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

0: On August 25th, 2026, beloved country singer Dolly Parton passed away from cancer. We here at Thunder 91 would like to dedicate this week's Fresh Hits to her memory by highlighting a few of our favorites from her discography. Dumb Blonde, Yellow Roses, 9 to 5, Jolene, Islands in the Stream, featuring Kenny Rogers.
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Never say that. Goonies don't listen to commercials. That's why we listen to Thunder 91. It's commercial free.

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SUU Thunderbird football is here on Thunder 91. Your Thunderbirds flew with the second-ranked Grizzlies last week at Montana, but fell just short. This week, the T-Birds rekindle the flames of a dormant rivalry when Weber State comes to town. 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

On August 25th, 2026, beloved country singer Dolly Parton passed away from cancer. 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

0: Yellow Roses. Islands in the Stream, featuring Kenny Rogers. Islands in the stream, that is what we are. No one in between, how can we be wrong? Dumb Blonde.
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0: On August 25th, 2026, beloved country singer Dolly Parton passed away from cancer. We here at Thunder 91 would like to dedicate this week's Fresh Hits to her memory by highlighting a few of our favorites from her discography. 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
1: 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Whoa. Thunder 91 is commercial free? 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

0: On August 25th, 2026, beloved country singer Dolly Parton passed away from cancer. We here at Thunder 91 would like to dedicate this week's Fresh Hits to her memory by highlighting a few of our favorites from her discography. Jolene.
1: Jolene, Jolene, Jolene, Jolene, I'm begging of you, please don't take my man.
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0: Yellow Roses. Islands in the Stream, featuring Kenny Rogers. Islands in the stream, that is what we are. No one in between, how can we be wrong? Dumb Blonde.
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0: On August 25th, 2026, beloved country singer Dolly Parton passed away from cancer. We here at Thunder 91 would like to dedicate this week's Fresh Hits to her memory by highlighting a few of our favorites from her discography. 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

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I'll never give up on myself. 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

And mic check 1 2 1 2. Good evening, everybody. This is Justice Rock Hill taking over here at Thunder 91 in beautiful Cedar City, Utah. Hope all of you are having a wonderful day, because I know I am. We are on the verge of the season opener of Thunderbird football. That is tomorrow, so please come by and support our Thunderbirds. And welcome to the Grunge Hour with Justice Rock Hill. We get all the Seattle bands that you know and love: Alice in Chains, Soundgarden, Pearl Jam, and Nirvana are all to come. 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If you love Thunder 91 and you want to stay up to date with events and what's going on, follow us on Instagram at Thunder91KSUU and on TikTok at Thunder91KSUUFM. And to kick off the Grunge Hour, we're going to go to 1994 with our good friend Soundgarden and their biggest hit off of their incredible album Super Unknown. This is Black Hole Sun.

Alrighty, and that was, of course, the great band Nirvana, Rock and Roll Hall of Famers, with their most iconic song, a song that defined an entire generation and the entire 1990s decade. That was Smells Like Teen Spirit, released in 1991 on the band's breakout album Nevermind. And we're going to keep the hits coming. We're going to keep it in 1991 with Pearl Jam. This is Even Flow off of their debut album 10.

Something that has never showed him.

And that was, of course, Alice in Chains with 1990's Man in the Box off of their debut album Facelift, the song that broke the entire Seattle grunge scene into the mainstream. This is Justice Rock Hill Live in beautiful Cedar City, Utah. Hoping you're having a good Friday. And to kick off our 20 minutes of uninterrupted rock and roll, we got a request from my good friend Kate here at Thunder 91. This is Magladina, A Perfect Circle.

And that was, of course, Pearl Jam with 1993's Dissidence, released on the band's album Versus. This is Justice Rock Hill live in beautiful Cedar City, Utah. Hope your Friday is going great, and hopefully I can make it a little bit better with the Grunge Hour. We got all the Seattle bands that you know and love. Just going to take a quick voice break to announce once again that the Thunderbirds football team are taking on Weber State tomorrow at the Thunderbird Stadium. So please come by, show your support for those Thunderbirds. And to the Thunderbirds, go get them. And we're going to mix it up here with the Grunge Hour. We're going to go to 1994. Well, it's not exactly a mix-up. It is a live MTV Unplugged set with our good friends Nirvana. They brought out their favorite band, the Meat Puppets, to play a couple of cover songs by the Meat Puppets. So this is Nirvana and the Meat Puppets, Oh Me.

And that was, of course, Alice in Chains with 1992's Damn That River off of their brilliant album Dirt, released in the very same year. So many great songs, no skips on that album whatsoever. And this is going to mark the end of the Grunge Hour. Thank you so much to those that have tuned in today. Thank you so much. Wouldn't be doing this if it wasn't for you. And before I sign off and send off on our final track, just wanted to once again give a shout out to the social media of Thunder 91. If you love Thunder 91 and you want to be updated on what's going on campus and everything, please follow us on Instagram at Thunder91KSUU and on TikTok at Thunder91KSUUFM. 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And to send us off on the Grunge Hour, we got Pearl Jam to send it with 1991's Alive.

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Like Scoob, old buddy, old pal. Fred told us to split up and look for commercials. Looks like we won't find any here at Thunder 91. Like, let's get out of here.

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B.I.G. 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
3: 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Bottle of Ciroc with her in a Kool-Aid. She done pulled up like I'm getting rid of waves. Are you tired from running through my mind? Take

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SUU Thunderbird football is here on Thunder 91. Your Thunderbirds flew with the second-ranked Grizzlies last week at Montana, but fell just short. This week, the T-Birds rekindle the flames of a dormant rivalry when Weber State comes to town. 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

0: Are you tired of this happening to you? 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

0: On August 25th, 2026, beloved country singer Dolly Parton passed away from cancer. We here at Thunder 91 would like to dedicate this week's Fresh Hits to her memory by highlighting a few of our favorites from her discography. 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

0: On August 25th, 2026, beloved country singer Dolly Parton passed away from cancer. We here at Thunder 91 would like to dedicate this week's Fresh Hits to her memory by highlighting a few of our favorites from her discography. Jolene.
1: Jolene, Jolene, Jolene, Jolene, I'm begging of you, please don't take my man.
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0: Yellow Roses. Islands in the Stream, featuring Kenny Rogers. Islands in the stream, that is what we are. No one in between, how can we be wrong? Dumb Blonde.
1: Just because I'm blonde, don't think I'm dumb, cause this dumb blonde ain't nobody's fool.
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0: Can I get an order of commercial free music, please?
1: Yeah, I got that for you, boss. Coming right up.

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Thunder Night.

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1: 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Coming in at number one, Thunder 91 has no ads. What a play.

0: On August 25th, 2026, beloved country singer Dolly Parton passed away from cancer. We here at Thunder 91 would like to dedicate this week's Fresh Hits to her memory by highlighting a few of our favorites from her discography. Dumb Blonde, Yellow Roses, 9 to 5, Jolene, Islands in the Stream, featuring Kenny Rogers.
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At concerts, we dance to the same tune. At games, we hug total strangers. And yet, in these moments, there's also something we don't do. We don't act based on how they look, who they love, where they're from, or what they believe. We just act. Because the things that make us different will never change what makes us human. 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

0: Dude, where's the commercials? Where's the commercials, dude? Dude, where's the commercials?
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0: Dude, it's not funny, dude. There's no commercials. Dude, shut up, dude! Thunder 91. No commercials here, dude.

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The 2026 preseason continues, and this week, our coverage moves back to Cedar City for a classic Southern Utah showdown when Dixie visits Cedar, live here on KSU FM Thunder 91. 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

On August 25th, 2026, beloved country singer Dolly Parton passed away from cancer. We here at Thunder 91 would like to dedicate this week's Fresh Hits to her memory by highlighting a few of our favorites from her discography. Jolene. Nine to Five.

0: Yellow Roses. Islands in the Stream, featuring Kenny Rogers. Islands in the stream, that is what we are. No one in between, how can we be wrong? Dumb Blonde.
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0: Awesome.
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0: August 25th, 2026, beloved country singer Dolly Parton passed away from cancer. We here at Thunder 91 would like to dedicate this week's Fresh Hits to her memory by highlighting a few of our favorites from her discography. Dumb Blonde, Yellow Roses, 9 to 5, Jolene, Islands in the Stream, featuring Kenny Rogers.
1: Thunder 91.1, KSUU, FM, Cedar City.